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1: Can't touch this. 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Can't touch this.

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Tell him, baby, baby, baby, baby, baby, baby, baby, baby, baby, baby, I'm on fire. 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